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6: Tonight, expect showers and thunderstorms possible, with lows approaching 70. Tomorrow, we're still watching for showers and thunderstorms, with muggy highs near 90. Though it'll feel closer to 102 once you factor in the humidity and south winds at 10. Skies turn partly cloudy tomorrow night, lows falling to the upper 60s, winds turning north at 10. Then, looking ahead to Tuesday, expect mostly clear skies with highs in the mid-80s.

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3: Tonight, expect showers and thunderstorms possible, with lows approaching 70. Tomorrow, we're still watching for showers and thunderstorms, with muggy highs near 90. Though, it'll feel closer to 102 once you factor in the humidity, and south winds at 10. Skies turn partly cloudy tomorrow night, lows falling to the upper 60s, winds turning north at 10. Then, looking ahead to Tuesday, expect mostly clear skies with highs in the mid-80s.

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1: Tonight, showers and thunderstorms are possible with lows near 73. That chance lingers into tomorrow with under a quarter inch of accumulation, muggy highs in the low 90s, and humidity making it feel closer to 102, plus southeast winds around 10 miles per hour. Tomorrow night looks partly cloudy, lows in the upper 60s, winds shifting north at 10. Tuesday brings sun with some clouds and highs in the mid 80s.

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4: Tonight, showers and thunderstorms are possible, with lows near 73. That chance lingers into tomorrow, with under a quarter inch of accumulation, muggy highs in the low 90s, and humidity making it feel closer to 102, plus southeast winds around 10 miles per hour. Tomorrow night looks partly cloudy, lows in the upper 60s, winds shifting north at 10. Tuesday brings sun with some clouds and highs in the mid 80s.

Hey, it's Sarah with you. Happy Monday. Well, I just came off of a very busy weekend. Came back from camping and sent my oldest son off to scout camp for the first time off by himself. I only shed a few tears. I mean, I'm kind of an emotional mom as it is, but this is a good trip for him. A real growing moment, I think. I'm just hoping I won't get any panicked calls from him midway through the week, but I think it's going to be really great for him, and he's going to have a really good time. I mean, fingers crossed, he's 4 hours away, so I don't want to be going to pick him up in the middle of the week, but he'll be back Saturday, and I'm sure he'll have a lot of really great stories.

Hey, it's Sarah with you. Big news for coffee lovers like me. You may not have to stop at just one or two mugfuls for the sake of your ticker. According to new research published by the American Heart Association, the organization found that consuming up to 400 milligrams of caffeine per day, the equivalent of about 5 standard cups brewed with paper filters of instant coffee, is generally safe for most adults and is even linked to a lower risk of cardiovascular issues in some people. Obviously, that depends on who you are and your medical issues, so consult with your doctor. But for most people, it's okay. You could have about 5 cups of coffee a day, regular coffee, and be okay. That's a little too many for me, but, you know, about 2 cups of coffee and maybe another caffeinated beverage or two for me throughout the day, and I'd say I'm doing okay.

Hey, it's Sarah with you. Big news for coffee lovers like me. You may not have to stop at just one or two mugfuls for the sake of your ticker. According to new research published by the American Heart Association, the organization found that consuming up to 400 milligrams of caffeine per day, the equivalent of about 5 standard cups brewed with paper filters of instant coffee, is generally safe for most adults and is even linked to a lower risk of cardiovascular issues in some people. Obviously, that depends on who you are and your medical issues, so consult with your doctor. But for most people, it's okay. You could have about 5 cups of coffee a day, regular coffee, and be

0: Okay, that's a little too many for me, but about 2 cups of coffee and maybe another caffeinated beverage or two for me throughout the day, and I'd say I'm doing okay.
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4: Tonight, showers and thunderstorms are possible with lows near 73. That chance lingers into tomorrow with under a quarter inch of accumulation, muggy highs in the low 90s, and humidity making it feel closer to 102, plus southeast winds around 10 miles per hour. Tomorrow night looks partly cloudy, lows in the upper 60s, winds shifting north at 10. Tuesday brings sun with some clouds and highs in the mid 80s.

Hey, it's Sarah with you. Well, I just got back from some camping last week with my extended family, which is always a good time to catch up with my cousins and my aunts from my mom's side of the family. We always get in lots of sitting around swimming, stories, lots of fun. The camping place that we went to this last time was near the Dells, so we went on a horse carriage ride.

drive through this what they call Lost Canyon, and that was pretty neat. This really, you know, you go through those like sandstone bluffs that they have, or canyons that they have in different parts of the Wisconsin Dells. An interesting thing to see there in between, you know, the different resorts that they have. You know, you've got developed Wisconsin Dells, and then you've got the natural beauty there, just, you know, kind of hiding away. But not too much to do for the kids there besides swimming at the campground we were at, but they always have a good time anyway.

Hey, it's Sarah with you. Well, it has been very dry in our area lately, and maybe this is something that we need to do. A very cute fire prevention crew has been hard at work in Westlake Village, California. It's a city in Los Angeles County. Goats are munching away at dry brush and weeds. They're clearing out highly flammable vegetation in areas where the threat of wildfires looms large year-round, but especially during summer and early fall. The four-legged firefighters are uniquely suited for the job. Goats are known for being herbivores, and a single goat can consume up to 3 to 5% of its body weight in dry matter every day. And they're able to scale steep hillsides, canyons, and uneven terrain that machinery may struggle to access. The method is also environmentally friendly, thinning out brush without chemicals and minimizing risks of erosion. The positive impact on the neighbors is just the cherry on top. The whole community loves to see the goats. That's what one of the residents there said. Cars line up to see them. It's wonderful, wholesome, a summer experience for all ages. Typically, the goats stay in one designated area anywhere from a few days to a few weeks before moving on to new pastures. It's a case in which efficiency is a tad bittersweet, I guess, for them because they move on a bit too quickly. So I guess maybe that's something we could have here if we continue to have this dry weather.

Hey, it's Sarah with you. I picked this up from John Tesh. It's great advice. I don't always follow it, but here it is. It's a rule that has improved sleep for a lot of people, and it goes like this. The kitchen closes 3 hours before bed. If you're in bed at 10, that means dinner's done by 7. Why? Digestion raises your core temperature and keeps your system on duty right when your body is trying to power down. A heavy or late meal is one of the most common causes of the asleep, fast, wide awake at 2 pattern. Tonight's plan, count back 3 hours from your bedtime and set a kitchen closed alarm. Make it the same time every night this week. Go lighter on the late, heavy stuff. Big fried or spicy dinners are weekend lunch food, not 8:30 p.m. food. Actually hungry before bed. Small and boring wins, a few crackers, a banana, a small yogurt. Hungry awake and stuffed awake are both real, and you're aiming for neither of those things. And an honest word about the nightcap. Alcohol makes you fall asleep faster and sleep worse. I know that's true for me. I'm always getting up to go to the bathroom. It just does not work for me.

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2: The Phillies beat the Yankees 11-4 in the Sunday night ball game. Bryson Stott with a homer and five RBIs. Winning pitcher Christopher Sanchez is now 13-4. Yankees outfielder Cody Bellinger is on the injured list with a strained hamstring. A's all-star catcher Shea Langeliers could be out for the year with a torn meniscus. Minnesota beat the Athletics 11-8. The White Sox won again 12-3 over Houston. Tampa Bay shut out Cleveland 1-0. Guardians have lost five straight. San Diego sent Miami to a 12th straight loss, 5-3. Seattle won at Texas, 6-4. Mets over the Dodgers, 8-3. And Milwaukee beat Colorado, 11-2. The Rockies have the worst record in the majors. Winning pitcher, All-Star Jacob Mizorowski, is 11-4. He struck out 12 in his five innings. The Arizona Cardinals gave quarterback Jacoby Brissett a pay raise. And Corey Heim won NASCAR's Brickyard 400.
3: Overnight, a stray storm or two, lows in the mid-70s. Today brings a slim chance of a thunderstorm. Muggy highs in the low 90s, a sizzling heat index near 102, and south winds around 15. Tonight clears out. Lows dip to the mid-60s, winds shifting north at 15. Tomorrow, mostly sunny with a high in the mid-80s. Wednesday, sunshine returns, highs near 87, lows again in the mid-60s.

tell you, there's something else. The afterworld. A world of never-ending happiness. You can always see the sun. Day or night.

Hey, it's Sarah with you. What do you think about this? France has become the first country in the European Union to ban social media for children under the age of 15 after its parliament overwhelmingly approved the landmark legislation by 279 votes to 81. Under the new law, children under 15 will be prevented from creating new social media accounts on platforms such as TikTok and Snapchat from September, while existing accounts will be blocked from January 2027. The law will also ban students from having phones in high schools from next year and require social platforms to introduce age verification checks. Students were already prohibited from having phones in French elementary and middle schools. France is leading the way in Europe when it comes to protecting children and teenagers. Earlier this year, France's public health watchdog group concluded that social media had harmful effects on teenagers' mental health, especially for girls. And, you know, I think this is a good thing, and hopefully they're leading the way for other countries and for the U.S. to follow suit. My kids don't have social media, but they do use YouTube, which is bad enough. And honestly,

think this job would be right up the alley of my oldest son, Logan. Volunteers armed with chisels, brushes, and protective goggles chip away at rock encasing the bones of a massive prehistoric amphibian in a glass-walled laboratory on the ground floor of Warsaw's Science Center. On the other side of the wall, visitors watch the work unfold on the bones of the nearly 6-meter-long skeleton. Children point with excitement while parents contemplate the creature the massive bones once belonged to. The painstaking restoration is part of an unusual public science project. More than 2,000 volunteers are helping Polish scientists restore the skeleton of the Mastodontosaurus, a fearsome aquatic predator from around the dawn of the dinosaur age. The work is meticulous. Bone must be separated from surrounding rock millimeter by millimeter with a chisel, whose needle gently breaks away rock while ultraviolet light reveals where the bone ends and the surrounding rock begins. The volunteers are managers, cleaners, tattoo artists, not geologists or paleontologists. They receive training and special protective gear before they begin 2-hour-long chiseling sessions under supervision. So sounds like a lot of work, but a lot of fun too.

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2: The Phillies beat the Yankees 11-4 in the Sunday night ball game. Bryson Stott with a homer and five RBIs. Winning pitcher Christopher Sanchez is now 13-4. Yankees outfielder Cody Bellinger is on the injured list with a strained hamstring. A's all-star catcher Shea Langeliers could be out for the year with a torn meniscus. Minnesota beat the Athletics 11-8. The White Sox won again 12-3 over Houston. Tampa Bay shut out Cleveland 1-0. Guardians have lost five straight. San Diego sent Miami to a 12th straight loss, 5-3. Seattle won at Texas, 6-4. Mets over the Dodgers, 8-3. And Milwaukee beat Colorado, 11-2. The Rockies have the worst record in the majors. Winning pitcher, All-Star Jacob Mizorowski, is 11-4. He struck out

0: 12 in his five innings. The Arizona Cardinals gave quarterback Jacoby Brissett a pay raise, and Corey Heim won NASCAR's Brickyard 400.
1: Overnight, a stray storm or two, lows in the mid-70s. Today brings a slim chance of a thunderstorm. Muggy highs in the low 90s, a sizzling heat index near 102, and south winds around 15. Tonight clears out. Lows dip to the mid-60s, winds shifting north at 15. Tomorrow, mostly sunny with a high in the mid-80s. Wednesday, sunshine returns, highs near 87, lows again in the mid-60s.

the dollar store, and I've made a couple of these, and they're actually very delicious, and it's amazing that you can make them from the dollar store ingredients. A lot of this stuff I actually already had, so I didn't even have to go shopping for any of it. But what's something that you're making right now at home that you is inspired from a restaurant? Is it like tacos, Mexican? Maybe it's your favorite breakfast dish or some other restaurant meal that you had somewhere once and you're recreating now because you can't get it very often. I wonder what it is. Maybe it's a salad. I know I have a salad that I like from a restaurant that I can't get to very often.

Sarah with you. Well, I just got back from a camping vacation, and my younger son, too, had swimming lessons in the 2 weeks before that. Well, last year, after we got home from camping, my oldest son had the swimmer's ear. He had the pain in his ear. Well, go figure, before we got done with camping this year, he already had a pain in his ear the first day that I was there. So we had to do some e-care, got him treated right away for the swimmer's ear, got some drops from the local pharmacy there from where we were staying, and got him treated right away, thankfully, because he had a whole nother week of swimming ahead of him this week at scout camp. And I bought him some earplugs for swimming, because apparently he has those ears that are just apt to getting the water inside, because apparently a lot of swimming will just do that to him. I didn't realize it was going to be a problem, but apparently that's going to be a thing for him. So earplugs it is, I guess.

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2: The Phillies beat the Yankees 11-4 in the Sunday night ball game. Bryson Stott with a homer and five RBIs. Winning pitcher Christopher Sanchez is now 13-4. Yankees outfielder Cody Bellinger is on the injured list with a strained hamstring. A's all-star catcher Shea Langeliers could be out for the year with a torn meniscus. Minnesota beat the Athletics 11-8. The White Sox won again 12-3 over Houston. Tampa Bay shut out Cleveland 1-0. Guardians have lost five straight. San Diego sent Miami to a 12th straight loss, 5-3. Seattle won at Texas, 6-4. Mets over the Dodgers, 8-3. And Milwaukee beat Colorado, 11-2. The Rockies have the worst record in the majors. Winning pitcher, All-Star Jacob Mizorowski, is 11-4. He struck out 12 in his five innings. The Arizona Cardinals gave quarterback Jacoby Brissett a pay raise. And Corey Heim won NASCAR's Brickyard 400.
3: Overnight, a stray storm or two, lows in the mid-70s. Today brings a slim chance of a thunderstorm. Muggy highs in the low 90s, a sizzling heat index near 102, and south winds around 15. Tonight clears out. Lows dip to the mid-60s, winds shifting north at 15. Tomorrow, mostly sunny with a high in the mid-80s. Wednesday, sunshine returns, highs near 87, lows again in the mid-60s.

Hey, it's Sarah with you. Well, it is July 27th, and we're just a few days past International Self-Care Day, an opportunity to take stock of how you're caring for your physical, mental, and emotional well-being. And we don't just mean how often you're getting a massage, though that can be important too. According to occupational therapist and researcher Peggy Swarbrick, wellness is a conscious, deliberate process that requires being aware of and making choices for a more satisfying lifestyle. She pinpointed the dimensions of wellness, and I think you can go find those online in an article from Nice News. I read that article, and it was pretty cool to read different dimensions of wellness, including emotional care, physical, and there was quite a few other ones. You can find that by Googling Nice News Self-Care International Self-Care Day. Do a little research about you.

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Hey, it's Sarah with you. Books can boost empathy, vocabulary, memory, and per a recent report, your overall well-being. Commissioned by Storytel, and published last month, the survey also found that wellness benefits of digging into a good story held true whether you're reading or listening, and I listen to a lot of books. The more we listen or read, regardless of the format, the better we feel. That's what they wrote in their new report, which shows the link between reading and audiobooks and general wellness. They said that we don't just read to escape our busy lives, we read to enrich our lives. The report surveyed 5,077 people ages 18 to 79 from five different European countries, so I guess not in the U.S. here. It found that those who read or listen to books in the past 6 months self-rated that their well-being was higher than non-listeners. Vigorous readers won't be surprised that the findings align with other research on the topic. The survey also looked into books as an antidote to kids' screen time, with the majority of respondents noting that their children are calmer, more focused, and even smarter than when listening to audiobooks. I love to listen to audiobooks. It's one of my favorite things to do, and I think it's probably because I do a lot of walking, so I do a lot of listening.

Would you dance if I asked you to dance? Would you run and never look back? Would you cry if you saw me crying? And would you save my soul tonight? Would you tremble if I touched your lips? Would you laugh? Oh, please tell me this.

Hey, it's Sarah with you. I don't know about you, but I am pretty much always just a little bit cold. And sleep researchers keep landing on the same range. The best sleep happens around 65 to 68 degrees. Most bedrooms in July are in the mid-70s. That gap is why you're kicking off the covers at 2 a.m. Your body has to drop its core temperature to get into a deep sleep.

and a warm room fights you all night. But, you know, affordability. I mean, hello. Four ways to close the gap without touching the thermostat. 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
2: The Phillies beat the Yankees 11-4 in the Sunday night ball game. Bryson Stott with a homer and five RBIs. Winning pitcher Christopher Sanchez is now 13-4. Yankees outfielder Cody Bellinger is on the injured list with a strained hamstring. A's all-star catcher Shea Langeliers could be out for the year with a torn meniscus. Minnesota beat the Athletics 11-8. The White Sox won again 12-3 over Houston. Tampa Bay shut out Cleveland 1-0. Guardians have lost five straight. San Diego sent Miami to a 12th straight loss, 5-3. Seattle won at Texas, 6-4. Mets over the Dodgers, 8-3. And Milwaukee beat Colorado, 11-2. The Rockies have the worst record in the majors. Winning pitcher, All-Star Jacob Mizorowski, is 11-4. He struck out 12 in his five innings. The Arizona Cardinals gave quarterback Jacoby Brissett a pay raise. And Corey Heim won NASCAR's Brickyard 400.
3: Overnight, a stray storm or two, lows in the mid-70s. Today brings a slim chance of a thunderstorm. Muggy highs in the low 90s, a sizzling heat index near 102, and south winds around 15. Tonight clears out. Lows dip to the mid-60s, winds shifting north at 15. Tomorrow, mostly sunny with a high in the mid-80s. Wednesday, sunshine returns, highs near 87, lows again in the mid-60s.

Hey, it's Sarah. Well, after a break last week, it is hot again. My plants are officially pretty much fried. I got out there last night to do some watering pretty much after the sun went down, but a lot of the plants are not looking good. The lawn is crispy. You can hear it crunching under your feet. But a lot of the flowers aren't doing too good. Some of them still hanging on okay. But after a little vacation that I took last weekend, a lot of the potted plants not looking as good as they did before. I think we need a little bit of rain.

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2: The Phillies beat the Yankees 11-4 in the Sunday night ball game. Bryson Stott with a homer and five RBIs. Winning pitcher Christopher Sanchez is now 13-4. Yankees outfielder Cody Bellinger is on the injured list with a strained hamstring. A's all-star catcher Shea Langeliers could be out for the year with a torn meniscus. Minnesota beat the Athletics 11-8. The White Sox won again 12-3 over Houston. Tampa Bay shut out Cleveland 1-0. Guardians have lost five straight. San Diego sent Miami to a 12th straight loss, 5-3. Seattle won at Texas, 6-4. Mets over the Dodgers, 8-3. And Milwaukee beat Colorado, 11-2. The Rockies have the worst record in the majors. Winning pitcher, All-Star Jacob Mizorowski, is 11-4. He struck out 12 in his five innings. The Arizona Cardinals gave quarterback Jacoby Brissett a pay raise. And Corey Heim won NASCAR's Brickyard 400.
3: Overnight, a stray storm or two, lows in the mid-70s. Today brings a slim chance of a thunderstorm, muggy highs in the low 90s, a sizzling heat index near 102, and south winds around 15. Tonight clears out, lows dip to the mid-60s, winds shifting north at 15. Tomorrow, mostly sunny with a high in the mid-80s. Wednesday, sunshine returns, highs near 87, lows again in the mid-60s.

0: Hey, it's Reed and Chelsea along with you. Let's talk a little Heat. It's back yesterday, back today.
1: Yes.
0: And then it won't be like terrible tomorrow and beyond.
1: Okay.
0: But yeah, hope everybody once again staying cool. But again, it's last week of July here.
1: Right.
0: August, by rights, is going to be hot. Hopefully not smoky.
1: I know. In August, you already start thinking about back to school stuff.
0: But I love September weather, Chels.
1: Yeah,
0: And October is one of my favorite months weather-wise.
1: Mm-hmm.
0: So we just can't get all caught up in the fact that it's like, oh my gosh, it's okay. And it's only 3 months. If you take the traditional June, July, August.
1: Yes.
0: That's no different than October, November, December, or January, February, March.
1: Right.
0: Or April, May, June. Like, it's 3 months. 12
1: mm-hmm.
0: weeks.
1: Mm-hmm.
0: It goes fast. We still got plenty of weeks left here, so.
1: It goes fast, and I feel like we jam a lot in. And we're still
0: jamming.
1: Jamming.
0: Still jamming. But been a good summer so far. Good weekend. And, mm-hmm. you know, let's make the most of this final. I mean, Saturday is August 1. So let's.
1: Is it really?
0: No, it's this Saturday.
1: Okay, it's the last week now.
0: It is the last 5 days.
1: Let's go.
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2: Today, expect a stray thunderstorm with hot highs in the low 90s, a steamy heat index near 102, and south breezes around 15. Skies stay mostly clear overnight, lows dropping to the mid-60s as winds shift north at 15. Tomorrow brings sunshine with a few clouds, highs in the mid-80s, then a mostly clear night with a low in the low 60s. Wednesday looks mostly sunny, high in the upper 80s.

92 and 98.5. Reed and Chelsea along with you on a hot day yesterday. And hopefully you're able to enjoy some air conditioning unless you were around water. We have got another hot one for us today. Heat index values as high as 99. Slight chance for showers, thunderstorms as we move throughout the morning here. I think we'll get some rain, but it's not much. And we sure need it. Grass is burnt at this point. Much better for tomorrow with middle 80s under mostly sunny skies. Hope your weekend, though, was good overall. Let's go with Whitney Houston, I Will Always Love You, B102 and 98.5.

0: Hey, it's Chelsea. He's Reed. So we're kind of in the potty training mode with our daughter.
1: She's potty trained.
0: Well, I don't say that for certain until she's in undies. She's not quite there yet. But
1: get her in underwear then.
0: Something that my mom actually saw, because we were getting desperate. Like, Brielle just didn't care about it and she didn't want to do it. So we actually had Grant go into the bathroom with her. Wait, no. What did we have Grant do? Oh, go to the bathroom and say, okay, Brielle, I have to go to the bathroom?
1: Yeah.
0: Like, I don't know how to do it. So then she would walk him through it, and that worked. Would you give a good review on that, Reed? That worked.
1: I would. There's a difference between teaching and just, doing.
0: Yes.
1: And that's where, when they say when you teach is when you really know. So when mm-hmm. you have a child teach you how to go to the bathroom, it's locking in more than just you telling them.
0: Yeah. No, I'm looking at some of these funny

parenting things on the New York Post, like just funny things on social. And this one mom said that she told her firstborn he could have candy too whenever the secondborn used the bathroom. So basically he potty trained the second kid because he wanted candy. And it's like, that stuff is so good. And, you know, it works. So

0: Hey, treating Chelsea along with you. Chelsea, Americans are increasingly treating breakfast.
1: Oh, boy.
0: Still the most important meal of the day, you think?
1: No.
0: Dinner is.
1: Yeah.
0: Especially egg-based meals and breakfast sandwiches as an affordable protein-focused alternative to the traditional steak and eggs dinner outing, with younger, higher-earner consumers driving a notable boom in breakfast restaurants and third-space breakfast culture.
1: Oh.
0: Now, eggs are down in price big time.
1: Oh, yeah.
0: I mean, where we were at $7 for a dozen, we are way, way, way, way below that.
1: Yeah.
0: Chelsea's gotten into eggs. Grant likes eggs if they're cooked a certain way by a specific person in the house. Me. And Brielle's hit and miss, like most things in life. But Chelsea's really dove into eating a lot of eggs, and they're just talking about how, like, especially younger Americans, they're kind of on this egg thing.
1: Really?
0: Now, the other thing, Chelsea, that has gotten a huge, like, attention is cottage cheese.
1: Yes.
0: Now, I tried to make cottage cheese ice cream because I heard you can make some ice cream. So I followed the recipe. Nasty. And it smells even worse than it tastes, and it doesn't taste good. So I wouldn't waste your cottage cheese, which can be fairly expensive.
1: Reed wasted a whole thing of it.
0: Like two cups of it.
1: I was not happy.
0: Chelsea loves her cottage cheese too.
1: I do.
0: You don't even try, and you're right in the health trends, and you don't even pay attention to this stuff.
1: I'm just healthy.
0: loaded comment. But anyway,
1: come 8:30 when the kids go to bed, and there's a tub of ice.

0: cream. Okay.
1: Yeah, like
0: Moving on.
1: Chelsea, we can both have a great day, both of us,
0: I
1: and then
0: know.
1: unwind it in a matter of 1 hour. Couple Parks and Rec episodes and chips, cheese, little Chex Mix,
0: Really,
1: little leftover.
0: the pantry is our oyster, right,
1: And
0: Reed?
1: then and we just bought like 6 bags of tortilla chips, which you'd say, well, those aren't bad. You know how many calories is in 14 chips?
0: Oh,
1: I told Chelsea that the other night after we had stuffed ourselves, and you're like, you're kidding me.
0: and I, but
1: So
0: then I was
1: I think we just
0: also
1: ate
0: like,
1: 600 calories apiece.
0: it's worth it.
1: Sometimes you need that. But cottage cheese is having this resurgence. I'm very pro cottage cheese. Just do
0: Yeah.
1: not try and make it into ice cream. I don't
0: Yuck.
1: care what they say or what the viral videos show. It's gross.
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3: Today, expect a stray thunderstorm with hot highs in the low 90s, a steamy heat index near 102, and south breezes around 15. Skies stay mostly clear overnight, lows dropping to the mid-60s as winds shift north at 15. Tomorrow brings sunshine with a few clouds, highs in the mid-80s, then a mostly clear night with a low in the low 60s. Wednesday looks mostly sunny, high in the upper 80s.

0: Reed and Chelsea with you. Chelsea, I won't get too specific. But you and I were together running some errands.
1: Oh.
0: Not my favorite thing to do, but I'm a good errand runner when I have to be, when I have to get back for something.
1: Yeah. No, and I feel like when I have to take Reed to do the errands, just me and Reed. This was the case. He's just like, oh, what's next? What's next? And I'm like, this is what I have to do once a week. I have to go to five places. I have to do all this stuff. And it's, I feel like there should be more appreciation.
0: Give you finger snaps. So you're like, we're going to kind of divide and conquer, which isn't the right way to say that term, by the way. But we're going to split up at the grocery store, and then we're going to make this fast.
1: Yeah.
0: And then we do the whole thing together, basically. I'm like, what do you want me to get out? You're like, hold on. You have your list on your phone.
1: Mm-hmm.
0: Go get the cottage cheese. Okay, come back.
1: You're almost too quick. You know what I'm saying? Like, I thought you wouldn't know where more stuff was, and I'd have more time to, like...
0: Is that what it was? Because I was like... I thought we're dividing this in this kind of a race against time. And
1: a coworker, Erica, literally puts her list together how the store is laid out. I am not that good.
0: I'm not good in general. But I knew where that stuff was. And you would point me in the direction. And
1: sure.
0: But I couldn't find the sour cream.
1: They were out, which was a tragedy.
0: Chelsea's family taco dip is a delicacy.
1: It's a tragedy.
0: You know, some people like caviar. Chelsea's family likes taco dip. And I said, either I can't see it, or it's out.
1: Mm-hmm.
0: And it was out. So it's kind of like I didn't win, but I felt better that you couldn't see it.
1: Mm-hmm.
0: One of the people, as we were doing our errands, tried to make small talk. A real zest for life.
1: Yeah.
0: And that was an odd place to do small talk. If you were there, you would know what I'm talking about.
1: Yeah.
0: And so you're kind of trying to, and in those cases, I don't help Chelsea out at all. Mm. Oftentimes, I will do the talking for Chelsea when needed.
1: Yeah.
0: But in that case, I just sat on my phone and I just listened to you two kind of awkwardly talk about your summer for, you know, about 90 seconds.

0: Week and Who Knew, B102 and 98.5 with another hot one today. Heat index value is getting up to 99, 100. We'll see where we currently are expecting. And then we'll get right back into the variety for you. The weekend coming up, Belinda Carlisle, some Rod Stewart as well. 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
1: Today, expect a stray thunderstorm with hot highs in the low 90s, a steamy heat index near 102, and south breezes around 15. Skies stay mostly clear overnight, lows dropping to the mid-60s as winds shift north at 15. Tomorrow brings sunshine with a few clouds, highs in the mid-80s, then a mostly clear night with a low in the low 60s. Wednesday looks mostly sunny, high in the upper 80s.

fill my heart with sadness. Take away all my sadness. Ease my trouble. That's what you do.

0: She's Chelsea. I'm Reed. What you got, Chels?
1: We are still talking about the Travis and Taylor wedding, everybody.
0: Are we?
1: Yes. I think this is funny. This is funny. So, a New York artist, this is from NBC News, a New York artist collected trash from around Madison Square Garden the night of Travis and Taylor's wedding. He then put it in cubes, labeled it New York City garbage, just married TNT. 7326, and he sold the cubes of garbage for $25 a piece. So
0: that's America. That's capitalism, baby.
1: Yeah, I'm like, I don't know if you would need that. garbage in a cube, and it's not like
0: one man's trash, another man's treasure.
1: It's not like it was used by Taylor and Travis. You know what I'm saying?
0: Was it used Kleenexes though? I mean, what was this? From unknown guests?
1: Yeah, I don't. Do you want me to go back? I'm out of the article.
0: No, you don't have
1: now.
0: To go back. I'm good. Okay. I think we got the gist of it. Unless you really want to go back.
1: No, I do have to go back now and see what it is.
0: A used gum wrapper from an unknown guest.
1: Yeah, it kind of is that kind of stuff.
0: Yuck.
1: Yeah, I mean, I see some broken AirPods are in one of them. Random pieces of garbage. Yep, just water bottle caps. A little bit of some caution tape that may have been up that day. So...
0: Piece of garbage that I think is actually cool is my dad was in New York City for a ball drop, and he brought some confetti back.
1: Oh, that's cool.
0: Which, you know, is that garbage? Technically, but that was cool. But yeah, other than that, it's like, I don't need a used bottle cap.
1: Mm-hmm.

0: bring Chelsea along with you. All right, Chelsea, you got this bride, Martrice.
1: Oh,
0: Martrice. Nickname.
1: Okay.
0: So she, 8 weeks pregnant, and she's got her wedding day coming up. Okay. Sounds like an episode out of The Office, right?
1: Okay.
0: So she did not tell anyone, I would assume other than her husband-to-be, that she was pregnant.
1: Oh.
0: So how do you do this because you're expected to drink at your own wedding?
1: You're also
0: 8 weeks pregnant.
1: Very large. Oh, eight weeks.
0: Not 8 months, 8 weeks.
1: Okay.
0: So she learned she was pregnant 2 weeks before her wedding.
1: Okay.
0: Chose to keep the news private.
1: Yeah.
0: Telling only her future husband.
1: Yep.
0: The wedding planner and the photographer. Oftentimes, the wedding planner and photographer know more about the wedding than the husband.
1: It's true.
0: I mean, there were things I was like, we're doing what now?
1: Mm-hmm.
0: I mean, I was asking the photographer where we're supposed to go. To avoid suspicion, she drank sparkling cider instead of champagne.
1: Okay.
0: Had the bartender send her virgin martinis all night, matching her favorite cocktail, no alcohol. And the whole ruse went viral. And guests originally believed she had partied heavily because then she faked, I think towards the end, you know, kind of being a little tipsy at her own wedding.
1: Oh, sure, yeah.
0: Even though it was all

0: At the rehearsal dinner, a waitress accidentally served her an alcoholic drink, so she blamed wedding day jitters and said her stomach couldn't handle alcohol, which is not untrue.
1: Yeah.
0: Her maid of honor then drank it for her.
1: Yeah.
0: And throughout the night, she kind of leaned into the usual drunk bride dance moves.
1: Okay.
0: She pulled it off. And you know what? And in nobody's business.
1: Yeah.
0: So she was able to pull it off. But that is 2 weeks before. You only have like 14 days to figure out your whole plan with this thing.

0: Reading Chelsea along with you. Chelsea, let me give you this story here. Howard University.
1: Mm-hmm.
0: Hundreds of incoming freshmen say they were suddenly unenrolled from the class of 2030 over unpaid tuition balances.
1: Okay.
0: Which they argue is due to pending scholarships and financial aid that typically post in August rather than by the July 30th payment deadline. So Howard University emailed hundreds of these incoming freshmen telling them they had been unenrolled. This is days before moving to the campus housing.
1: Mm.
0: The university says you missed your July 10th tuition payment deadline. It cannot hold spots for those who did not meet the required payment dates. So the affected students say the move is a mistake because, again, we're waiting on outside scholarships, military benefits, other financial aid that usually appears on our accounts around August 1. One student said he and about 500 others received unenrollment notices, while another publicly argued the university to reconsider and give us better by giving them a chance to resolve the funding.
1: Wow.
0: In a statement, Howard University acknowledged the update is, quote, difficult and disappointing, and said it's reviewing information related to anticipated scholarship funding and financial aid. However, the university has maintained it cannot reserve places in the incoming class for students who missed payment deadlines, and students on campus are calling for clearer communication from administration. So clarification is being sought, and on we go. What a nightmare.
1: Yeah.
0: This days before, you're going to set to...
1: I mean, think about all the kids that have, you know, housing and whatever lined up. I mean, this is craziness.
0: Well, if you have, like, off-campus housing.
1: Yeah, that's what I'm saying.
0: Yeah, I mean, and
1: you're locked into a lease.
0: The thing, too, for Howard University, I mean, anybody who's considering them or others.
1: Yeah.
0: It's like, yeah, I'm not going to go there. I mean, that's
1: Yeah, that's a good
0: brutal.
1: Point, Reed.
0: And you're talking about, again, like a one day, July 30th to August 1. I mean, the way the calendar falls?
1: Yes.
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2: 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Lodi top Wisconsin Dells 16-3. Cooper Whitehurst with four hits. Brady Henry chipped in with two for the Rivermen. Casanova edged Sauk Prairie 8-7. Montello outslugged Poinette 17-7. For Poinette, Joel Thimson with 2-for-3, 2 RBI. Ian Knoll with 2-for-3 and 3 RBI. Montello led by Curtis Morgan going 2-for-3, scoring 3 times with 2 RBI. Nate Andrews had 2 hits, and he was also the winning pitcher. Northwest Division playoffs start on Sunday. Wisconsin Dells and Mesa Mania tied for first with 8-5 records. Reedsburg at 6-7, Sauk Prairie at 4-9, and Casanova at 2-11. Wisconsin Dells will host Cross Plains on Sunday. High school baseball today. Portage will be home with Poinette. The Brewers finish up their homestand at 7-2. Taken care of Colorado by a score of 11-2 yesterday, Jacob Mizorowski grabbed the victory. He struck out 12 batters over 5 innings. Jake Bauer, Luis Lara, Cooper Pratt, and Joey Ortiz all had 2 hits. Andrew Vaughn hit a home run. The Brewers hit the West Coast tonight, playing at San Francisco. 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
4: Today, expect a stray thunderstorm with hot highs in the low 90s, a steamy heat index near 102, and south breezes around 15. Skies stay mostly clear overnight, lows dropping to the mid-60s as winds shift north at 15. Tomorrow brings sunshine with a few clouds, highs in the mid-80s, then a mostly clear night with a low in the low 60s. Wednesday looks mostly sunny, high in the upper 80s.

0: Hey, it's Reed and Chelsea. If you missed this sports update Friday afternoon, we'll catch you up here. Mm-hmm. And if you were doing other stuff over the weekend, we're going to go, you know, serious news first. Tony Romo, a Burlington, Wisconsin native, former Dallas Cowboys quarterback, CBS lead analyst. He got a DUI at the end of last week in Milwaukee.
1: Yep.
0: Not your typical mugshot, I thought. But hopefully hopefully he's okay.
1: Mm-hmm.
0: LeBron James is going to the Sixers.
1: Yeah, did you see that coming?
0: Well, I knew they were in the mix, but you said guess the teams. And I said Golden State. No. I said not Miami with Giannis. No. And I was like,
1: Boston?
0: Close. Cavaliers? No. Go back. I was like, the Sixers?
1: Yeah.
0: So they were.

0: like fifth or sixth, however.
1: 8 million or something.
0: Yeah, it's not about the money for him, but
1: I
0: think that puts him as title contenders. They got talent. So,
1: okay.
0: You know, I mean, if he wins this, he'll be the only player in NBA history to win, I think, a title with four separate franchises.
1: Wow.
0: Cavaliers, Heat, LA, and that would be the Sixers. Now, that's not more important to me than, or more impressive than Michael doing it with one team or Kobe.
1: Yeah.
0: Like, I don't know. You're kind of going to places, I mean, and you're giving stars. So it's, is Giannis's one more impressive than that? I don't, probably not. But Giannis did it with the Milwaukee Bucks where he was drafted. Is you hop, skip, and jumping all over the country as impressive as, you know?
1: Do you think it's just not impressive because you're...
0: It's impressive, but all these titles are not the same. I think Giannis, I think a guy named, you know, nicknamed the Joker in Denver. I think Nikola Jokic, I think his in Denver is really impressive. There's just some of these are more impressive than others. Durant winning it with Golden State all those years ago was not that impressive.
1: Yeah.
0: But... The only person to ever do it for? I mean, he's not better than Michael all time.
1: Okay.
0: But second?
1: Hmm.
0: Anyway, we'll see. It feels like the NBA is a long ways off. But they're already playing summer league games, Chelsea. They already did the whole summer league thing. I mean, there's... Yeah, that's a 365 sport.

0: Nothing's going to stop us now. It's Starship, B102 and 98.5. Hey, it's Reed and Chelsea along with you. Final week of July. Here we are. Great to have you along. Saturday at the Ochsner Park Zoo Centennial, they had the special presentation on the history of the zoo. So great that that happened on Saturday because yesterday was so hot. Dew point yesterday afternoon was like 75. You get over 70, that's tough. Heat index I saw was like 101 yesterday evening around 6 o'clock when I was looking at it. Man alive. Heat index today as high as 100. Local news first, then we'll get you updated on that forecast. Got some Billy Joel in a bit, Tracy Chapman, Gloria Gaynor 2, B102, and 98.5.
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2: The Wisconsin State Patrol is asking for help solving a fatal hit-and-run crash from last Monday. The crash happened at the junction of Interstate 9094 at Highway 12 in Lake Delton. It involved a Ford Explorer and a pickup truck traveling east around 1:30 in the afternoon. The collision caused the pickup truck to cross into the median where it hit two semi-trucks, killing the driver of the pickup and causing minor injuries to one of the semi-drivers. The occupants of the Ford Explorer left the scene and were picked up by a driver in a dark-colored sedan. Anyone with information is being asked to contact the Wisconsin State Patrol. The Reedsburg Common Council will be meeting tonight with items on the agenda, including a discussion with the Courtyards residents regarding issues at the Courtyards. Recommendations from the Plan Commission about Copper

0: Creek Way and Booster Boulevard, and reports from the Library Board, Parks and Recreation, Public Works, and the Utility Commission. The meeting begins at 5:30 tonight in the Reedsburg City Hall Council Chambers. The School District of Wisconsin Dells will hold their board meeting tonight with items on the agenda, including education reports from the school principals and district administrator, consideration of revised policies, discussion of a November operation referendum, consideration of co-curricular contracts, and volleyball and high school band trips. The meeting begins tonight at 6 p.m. at the Wisconsin Dells School District Office Boardroom. Work to reconstruct U.S. 12 Wisconsin Dells Parkway between Wisconsin 13 and East Adams Street is set to begin in the fall of 2026. A pre-construction public meeting will be held this afternoon from 4:30 p.m. until 6:30 p.m. at the Frank Fisher Senior Center in Wisconsin Dells. The meeting will go over the project schedule, roadway access, and posted detours. Project completion is scheduled for the spring of 2029, depending on weather conditions and construction progress. Now, you're up to date. Kevin Kellogg, Magnum Media News.
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2: Today, expect a stray thunderstorm with hot highs in the low 90s, a steamy heat index near 102, and south breezes around 15. Skies stay mostly clear overnight, lows dropping to the mid-60s as winds shift north at 15. Tomorrow brings sunshine with a few clouds, highs in the mid-80s, then a mostly clear night with a low in the low 60s. Wednesday looks mostly sunny, high in the upper 80s.

0: She's Chelsea. I'm Reed. I don't want to say there's anything, you know, you don't aim for the perfect weekend, but I would say, Chelsea, we just had ourselves a pretty darn good weekend.
1: Yeah, we
0: did. The way it was structured, see, Chelsea with kids is very, and you've always been this way, but even with the kids, you say it's more important.
1: Okay.
0: We had a great day Saturday, family day with your family.
1: Yeah.
0: A lot of fun, time on the water. It was great. And then yesterday, nice breakfast.
1: Mm-hmm.
0: And then played outside in the morning before it got hot.
1: Yes.
0: Big nap, all of us.
1: All everybody.
0: That's a nap. You sleep, you don't set the alarm.
1: Oh, yeah. Sunday afternoons.
0: Showered off the kids, and then we had like a movie afternoon.

0: just so hot and kids have been outside all weekend.
1: No,
0: have to bed at a good time and feel pretty refreshed.
1: A big thing for us is communicating on Fridays what the weekends look like.
0: Big thing to Chels.
1: Because I often tell Reed, hey, we're doing this, and he's just like lollygagging in the morning. He's like, it's Saturday morning. I was like, I know, but we have to meet my
0: Chelsea's
1: family.
0: Chelsea's family expects, you know, Saturday morning to be treated with respect.
1: Not every Saturday morning, but I wanted to take advantage of the beautiful day that we had.
0: Part of the beautiful day is just easing into the weekend. You know, ease into it.
1: Reed, come on.
0: Chelsea doesn't know how to ease into things, so I'm trying to teach you. But we had a great weekend. I'm complimenting you. I'm saying we had a great...
1: She doesn't know how to ease into things.
0: Well, your mom, you're intense. Sometimes I have to remind you.
1: Do you know how... You know, intensity gets things done.
0: That's what I was told this weekend a couple times.
1: Yeah.
0: But it's the weekend. We don't have to get anything done. You can't even take the compliment, Chels.
1: Goodbye.

0: Hey, it's Reed and Chelsea keeping you company. Chelsea, we don't have tattoos.
1: Mm-hmm.
0: I am not anti-tattoo at all. I don't think I'll probably get one in my life.
1: Okay.
0: You've said the same thing. But I was reading this article, and it was talking about how the fast-moving tattoo trends visibly dates people by their generation. You know, what your tattoo looks like. And it's hard because, you know, how do you get a tattoo to stay relevant?
1: Oh.
0: Is a conversation. Now, I know a lot of you got a tattoo. You get it for a special reason. You don't care if it goes out of style.
1: Yeah.
0: That's not what it was about.
1: Right, correct.
0: But for people that do feel like it's a fashion statement almost, it can be hard to keep their tattoo. You got to re-ink it, have it look good, but just have it not look like it's old.
1: Okay.
0: And there's just people talking about how, you know, well, they don't regret the tattoos of their youth. They feel like a pair of American Apparel disco pants that they can never take off. And I've never I never thought about a tattoo in that way. I guess I didn't really realize the styles of these tattoos change a lot.
1: Okay.
0: Getting one removed is no easy feat. But, yeah, we've got plenty of listeners who have got a lot of tattoos. Do you ever wonder if you can try and update it somehow to have it look more fashionable?
1: Some people kind of, like, make it into something else. You
0: You're
1: know,
0: a tattoo
1: like,
0: artist, so some of that's got to be like, you want me to turn that into what?
1: Yeah. No.
0: You know, it's a picture of this. You mean to make it a butterfly? Like, how
1: right.
0: am I going
1: to? How are you going to do that?
0: It's the same thing hairstylist. Give me this hairstyle. That's not your hair.
1: Well,
0: that's not your head.
1: Yeah, it doesn't work for some people.
0: Yeah.
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1: 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Magna Media Sports. Hometown Sunday League Baseball yesterday saw Mazzomani come up with three runs in the top of the ninth to edge Reedsburg 6-5. Mark Othmer and Gavin Budnick had two hits each for the Pirates, Wyatt Molitor with a double. Lodi topped Wisconsin Dells 16-3. Cooper Whitehurst with four hits, Brady Henry chipped in with two for the Rivermen. Casanova edged Sauk Prairie 8-7. Montello outslugged Poinette 17-7. For Poinette, Joel Thimson with 2-for-3, 2 RBI. Ian Knoll with 2-for-3 and 3 RBI. Montello led by Curtis Morgan going 2-for-3, scoring three times with 2 RBI. Nate Andrews had two hits, and he was also the winning pitcher. Northwest Division playoffs start on Sunday. Final regular season standing saw Wisconsin Dells and Mazzomani take first place with 8-5 records, Reedsburg at 6-7, Sauk Prairie at 4-9. Wisconsin Dells, a 2 seed, will host Cross Plains, a 7 seed, this Sunday. And Reedsburg gets a 6 seed. They'll be on the road at 3 seed Ashton on Sunday in the first round of the Hometown Sunday playoffs. High school baseball today. Portage will be home with Poinette. The Brewers finish up their homestand at 7-2, taking care of Colorado by a score of 11-2 yesterday. Jacob Mizorowski grabbed the victory. He struck out 12 batters over 5 innings. Jake Bauer, Luis Lara, Cooper Pratt, and Joey Ortiz all had 2 hits. Andrew Vaughn hit a home run. The Brewers hit the West Coast tonight, playing at San Francisco. Broadcast time, 8:10, first pitch at 8:45, on 97.3 RDB and AM 1400. Magnum Media Sports.
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3: Today, expect a stray thunderstorm with hot highs in the low 90s, a steamy heat index near 102, and south breezes around 15. Skies stay mostly clear overnight, lows dropping to the mid-60s as winds shift north at 15. Tomorrow brings sunshine with a few clouds, highs in the mid-80s, then a mostly clear night with a low in the low 60s. Wednesday looks mostly sunny, high in the upper 80s.

0: Hey, it's Reed and Chelsea along with you. Let's talk a little Heat. It's back yesterday, back today.
1: Yes.
0: And then it won't be like terrible tomorrow and beyond.
1: Okay.
0: But yeah, hope everybody once again staying cool. But again, it's last week of July here.
1: Right.
0: August, by rights, is going to be hot. Hopefully not smoky.
1: I know. In August, you already start thinking about back to school stuff.
0: But I love September weather, Chels.
1: Yeah,
0: and
1: I do
0: October
1: too.
0: October is one of my favorite months weather-wise.
1: Mm-hmm.
0: So we just can't get all caught up in the fact that it's like, oh my gosh, it's okay. And it's only 3 months. If you take the traditional June, July, August.
1: Yes.
0: That's no different than October, November, December, or January, February, March.
1: Right.
0: Or April, May, June. Like, it's 3 months. It's 12
1: mm-hmm.
0: weeks.
1: Mm-hmm.
0: It goes fast. We still got plenty of weeks left here, so.
1: It goes fast, and I feel like we jam a lot in. And we're still.
0: Jamming. Still jamming. But, been a good summer so far. Good weekend. And, mm-hmm. you know, let's make the most of this final. I mean, Saturday is August 1. So let's.
1: Is it really?
0: No, it's this Saturday.
1: Okay, it's the last week now.
0: It is the last 5 days.
1: Let's go. You played it cool and I played it dumb. Don't you think I'm a little too young to be messed with like that?

0: Madonna on B102 and 98.5, feeling like tropical island weather here yesterday and today. Woo, heat index as high as 100 for today after we were, I saw yesterday afternoon, we were like well over 100, maybe 105. But yeah, we've got much better weather coming here. Temps tomorrow will be much more manageable, mostly sunny middle 80s. Little northeast breeze will feel good. Full forecast coming up after local news. Shaboozy's on the way. Bon Jovi, who's back doing some touring. 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
4: The Reedsburg Common Council will be meeting tonight with items on the agenda, including a discussion with the Courtyards residents regarding issues at the Courtyards, recommendations from the Plan Commission about Copper Creekway and Booster Boulevard, and reports from the Library Board, Parks and Rec, Public Works, and Utility Commission. The meeting begins at 5:30 tonight in the Reedsburg City Hall Council Chambers. The School District of Wisconsin Dells will hold their board meeting tonight with items on the agenda, including education reports from the school principals and district administrator, consideration of revised policies, discussion of a November operation referendum, consideration of co-curricular contracts and volleyball and high school band trips. The meeting begins tonight at 6 p.m. in the Wisconsin Dells School District office boardroom. More than 23,000 Wisconsin State Park vehicle admission passes have been purchased through the state's new vehicle registration renewal program, according to Governor Tony Evers. The new option, a partnership between the Wisconsin Department of Transportation and the Department of Natural Resources, allows residents renewing their vehicle registration online to buy a 12-month state park pass for $28 in the same transaction. The pass, registration stickers, and vehicle registration certificate are then mailed together. The passes sold through the DMV account for 17% of the 133,670 annual state park passes sold so far this year, and have doubled the number of passes sold online since the program began. The program launched on June 2nd, and about 8% of those renewing their car registration purchased a state park pass in the first month, according to the DNR. Wisconsin health officials report more than 100 cases of cyclospora amid the growing national outbreak of the parasitic infection. Most of the 105 cases in the state have been linked to international travel. Four more states have been linked to the outbreak. The Washington Post reports the CDC is now connecting cases from Illinois, Kansas, Oklahoma, and Pennsylvania to the nationwide outbreak caused by the cyclospora parasite. Now, you're up to date. Kevin Kellogg, Magnum Media News.
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6: Today, expect a stray thunderstorm with hot highs in the low 90s, a steamy heat index near 102, and south breezes around 15. Skies stay mostly clear overnight, lows dropping to the mid-60s as winds shift north at 15. Tomorrow brings sunshine with a few clouds, highs in the mid-80s, then a mostly clear night with a low in the low 60s. Wednesday looks mostly sunny, high in the upper 80s.

0: it's Chelsea. He's Reed. So we're kind of in the potty training mode with our daughter.
1: She's potty trained.
0: Well, I don't say that for certain until she's in undies. She's not quite there yet. But
1: get her in underwear then.
0: Something that my mom actually saw, because we were getting desperate. Like, Brielle just didn't care about it, and she didn't want to do it. So we actually had Grant, like, go into the bathroom with her. Wait, no. What did we have Grant do? Oh, go to the bathroom and say, okay, Brielle, like how do I have to go to the bathroom?
1: Yeah.
0: Like, I don't know how to do it. So then she would, like, walk him through it, and that worked. Would you give a good review on that, Reed? That worked.
1: I would. There's a difference between teaching and just, you know, doing.
0: Yes.
1: And that's where, you know, when they say when you teach is when you really know. So when mm-hmm. you have a child teach you how to go to the bathroom, they're it's locking in more than just you telling them.
0: Yeah. No, there. I'm looking at some of these, like, funny parenting things on the New York Post, like, just funny things on social. And this one mom said that she told her firstborn he could have candy, too, whenever the secondborn used the bathroom. So basically, he potty trained the second kid because he wanted candy. And it's like, that stuff is so good. And, you know, it works. So

0: Hey, treating Chelsea along with you. Chelsea, Americans are increasingly treating breakfast.
1: Oh, boy.
0: Still the most important meal of the day, you think?
1: No.
0: Dinner is.
1: Yeah.
0: Especially egg-based meals and breakfast sandwiches as an affordable protein-focused alternative to the traditional steak and eggs dinner outing, with younger, higher-earner consumers driving a notable boom in breakfast restaurants and third-space breakfast culture.
1: Oh.
0: Now, eggs are down in price big time.
1: Oh, yeah.
0: I mean, where we were at $7 for a dozen, we are way, way, way, way below that.
1: Yeah.
0: Chelsea's gotten into eggs. Grant likes eggs if they're cooked a certain way by a specific person in the house. Me. And Brielle's hit and miss, like most things in life. But Chelsea's really dove into eating a lot of eggs, and they're just talking about how, like, especially younger Americans, they're kind of on this egg thing.
1: Really?
0: Now, the other thing, Chelsea, that has gotten a huge, like, attention is cottage cheese.
1: Yes.
0: Now, I tried to make cottage cheese ice cream because I heard you can make some ice cream. So I followed the recipe. Nasty. And it smells even worse than it tastes, and it doesn't taste good. So I wouldn't waste your cottage cheese, which can be fairly expensive.
1: Reed wasted a whole thing of it.
0: Like two cups of
1: it. I was not happy.
0: Chelsea loves her cottage cheese too.
1: I do.
0: You don't even try, and you're right in the health trends, and you don't even pay attention to this stuff.
1: I'm just healthy.
0: loaded comment. But anyway,
1: made 30 when the kids go to bed, and there's a tub of ice cream. Okay.
0: Yeah. Like,
1: moving on.
0: Chelsea, we can both have a great day, both of us.
1: I know.
0: And then unwind it in a matter of 1 hour. A couple Parks and Rec episodes and chips, cheese.
1: I mean,
0: Chex Mix.
1: I mean, really.
0: Little leftover.
1: The pantry is our oyster, right?
0: And we just bought like 6 bags of tortilla chips, which you'd say, well, those aren't bad. You know how many calories is in 14 chips? I told Chelsea that the other night after we had stuffed ourselves, and you're like, you're kidding me.
1: I think we just ate
0: 600 calories a piece.
1: It's worth it.
0: Sometimes you need that. But cottage cheese is having this resurgence. I'm very pro cottage cheese. Just do not try and make it into ice cream.
1: Yuck.
0: I don't care what they say or what the viral videos show. It's gross.

0: Reed and Chelsea with you. Chelsea, I won't get too specific. But you and I were together running some errands.
1: Oh.
0: Not my favorite thing to do, but I'm a good errand runner when I have to be, when I have to get back for something.
1: Yeah. No, and I feel like when I have to take Reed to do the errands, just me and Reed.
0: No kids.
1: This was the case. He's just like, oh, what's next? What's next? And I'm like, this is what I have to do once a week. I have to go to five places. I have to do all this stuff. And it's, I feel like there should be more appreciation.
0: Give you a finger snaps. So you're like, we're going to kind of divide and conquer, which isn't the right way to say that term, by the way. But we're going to split up at the grocery store, and then we're going to make this fast.
1: Yeah.
0: And then we do the whole thing together, basically. I'm like, what are you going to get now? You're like, hold on. You have your list on your phone.
1: Mm-hmm.
0: Go get the cottage cheese. Okay, come back.
1: You were almost too quick. You know what I'm saying? Like, I thought you wouldn't know where more stuff was, and I'd have more time to, like...
0: Is that what it was? Because I was like, I thought we're dividing this in this kind of a race against time, and...
1: A coworker, Erica, literally puts her list together how the store is laid out. I am not that good.
0: I'm not good in general, but I knew where that stuff was, and you would point me in the direction, and...
1: Sure.
0: But I couldn't find the sour cream.
1: They were out, which was a tragedy.
0: Chelsea's family taco dip is a delicacy.
1: It's a tragedy.
0: You know, some people like caviar. Chelsea's family likes taco dip. And I said, either I can't see it, or it's out.
1: Mm-hmm.
0: And it was out, so it's kind of like I didn't win, but I felt better that you couldn't see it.
1: Mm-hmm.
0: One of the people, as we were doing our errands, tried to make small talk, a real zest for life.
1: Yeah.
0: And that was an odd place to do small talk. If you're there, you would know what I'm talking about.
1: Yeah.
0: And so you're kind of trying to, and in those cases, I don't help Chelsea out at all. Mm. Oftentimes, I will do the talking for Chelsea when needed.
1: Yeah.
0: But in that case, I

0: sat on my phone and I just listened to you two kind of awkwardly talk about your summer for, you know, about 90 seconds.
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2: 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Hometown Sunday League Baseball yesterday saw Mazzomani come up with three runs in the top of the ninth to edge Reedsburg 6-5. Mark Othmer and Gavin Budnick had two hits each for the Pirates. Wyatt Molitor with a double. Lodi top Wisconsin Dells 16-3. Cooper Whitehurst with four hits. Brady Henry chipped in with two. For the Rivermen, Casanova edged Sauk Prairie 8-7. Montello outslugged Poinette 17-7. For Poinette, Joel Thimson with 2-for-3, 2 RBI. Ian Knoll with 2-for-3 and 3 RBI. Montello led by Curtis Morgan going 2-for-3, scoring 3 times with 2 RBI. Nate Andrews had 2 hits, and he was also the winning pitcher. Northwest Division playoffs start on Sunday. Final regular season standing saw Wisconsin Dells and Mazzomani take first place with 8-5 records. Reedsburg at 6-7, Sauk Prairie at 4-9. Wisconsin Dells, a 2 seed, will host Cross Plains, a 7 seed, this Sunday. And Reedsburg gets a 6 seed. They'll be on the road at 3 seed Ashton on Sunday in the first round of the Hometown Sunday playoffs. High school baseball today. Portage will be home with Poinette. The Brewers finish up their homestand at 7-2, taking care of Colorado by a score of 11-2 yesterday. Jacob Mizorowski grabbed the victory. He struck out 12 batters over 5 innings. Jake Bauer, Luis Lara, Cooper Pratt, and Joey Ortiz all had 2 hits. Andrew Vaughn hit a home run. The Brewers hit the West Coast tonight, playing at San Francisco. Broadcast time, 8:10, first pitch at 8:45, on 97.3 RDB and AM 1400. 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
5: Today, expect a stray thunderstorm with hot highs in the low 90s, a steamy heat index near 102, and south breezes around 15. Skies stay mostly clear overnight, lows dropping to the mid-60s as winds shift north at 15. Tomorrow brings sunshine with a few clouds, highs in the mid-80s, then a mostly clear night with a low in the low 60s. Wednesday looks mostly sunny, high in the upper 80s.

0: She's Chelsea. I'm Reed. What you got, Chels?
1: We are still talking about the Travis and Taylor wedding, everybody.
0: Are we?
1: Yes. I think this is funny. This is funny. So, a New York artist, this is from NBC News, a New York artist collected trash from around Madison Square Garden the night of Travis and Taylor's wedding. He then put it in cubes, labeled it New York City garbage, just married TNT. 7326, and he sold the cubes of garbage for $25 a piece. So
0: it's America, that's capitalism, baby.
1: Yeah, I'm like, I don't know if you would need that. garbage in a cube, and it's not like
0: one man's trash, another man's treasure.
1: It's not like it was used by Taylor and Travis, you know what I'm saying? It was just,
0: was it used Kleenexes though? I mean, what was this? From unknown.

0: own guess?
1: Yeah, I don't. Do you want me to go back? I'm out of the article.
0: No, you don't have
1: now.
0: To go back. I'm good. I think we got the gist of it. Unless you really want
1: to
0: go back.
1: No, I do have to go back now and see
0: what
1: it is.
0: It's a used gum wrapper from an unknown guest.
1: Yeah, it kind of is that kind of stuff.
0: Yuck.
1: Yeah, I mean, I see some broken AirPods are in one of them. Random pieces of garbage. Yep, just water bottle caps. A little bit of some caution tape that may have been up that day. So, I don't
0: really
1: know.
0: The only piece of garbage that I think is actually cool is my dad was in New York City for a ball drop, and he brought some confetti back.
1: Oh, that's cool.
0: Which, you know, is that garbage? Technically, but that was cool. But yeah, other than that, it's like, I don't need a used bottle cap.
1: Mm-hmm.

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0: bringing Chelsea along with you. All right, Chelsea, you got this bride. Martrice.
1: Oh,
0: my nickname.
1: Okay.
0: So she, 8 weeks pregnant, and she's got her wedding day coming up. Okay. Sounds like an episode out of The Office, right?
1: Okay.
0: So she did not tell anyone, I would assume other than her husband-to-be, that she was pregnant.
1: Oh.
0: So how do you do this because you're expected to drink at your own wedding?
1: You're also
0: 8 weeks pregnant.
1: Very large. Oh, 8 weeks.
0: Not 8 months, 8 weeks.
1: Okay.
0: So she learned she was pregnant 2 weeks before her wedding.
1: Okay.
0: Chose to keep the news private.
1: Yeah.
0: Telling only her future husband.
1: Yeah.
0: The wedding planner and the mm-hmm. photographer. Oftentimes, the wedding planner and photographer know more about the wedding than the husband.
1: It's true.
0: I mean, there were things I was like, we're doing what now?
1: Mm-hmm.
0: I mean, I was asking the photographer where we're supposed to go. To avoid suspicion, she drank sparkling cider instead of champagne.
1: Okay.
0: Had the bartender send her virgin martinis all night, matching her favorite cocktail, no alcohol. And the whole ruse went viral. And guests originally believed she had partied heavily because then she faked, I think towards the end, you know, kind of being a little tipsy at her own wedding.
1: Oh, sure, yeah.
0: Even though it was all...
1: Oh.
0: At the rehearsal dinner, a waitress accidentally served her an alcoholic drink, so she blamed wedding day jitters and said her stomach couldn't handle alcohol, which is not untrue.
1: Yeah.
0: Her maid of honor then drank it for her.
1: Yeah.
0: And throughout the night, she kind of leaned into the usual drunk bride dance moves.
1: Okay.
0: She pulled it off. And you know what? And in nobody's business.
1: Yeah.
0: So she was able to pull it off. But that is 2 weeks before. You only have like right. 14 days to figure out your whole plan with this thing.
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1: The Wisconsin State Patrol is asking for help solving a fatal hit-and-run crash from last Monday. The crash happened at the junction of Interstate 9094 at Highway 12 in Lake Delton. It involved a Ford Explorer and a pickup truck traveling east around 1:30 in the afternoon. The collision caused the pickup truck to cross into the median, where it hit two semi-trucks, killing the driver of the pickup and causing minor injuries to one of the semi-drivers. The occupants of the Ford Explorer left the scene and were picked up by a driver in a dark-colored sedan. Anyone with information is being asked to contact the Wisconsin State Patrol. The Reedsburg Common Council will be meeting tonight with items on the agenda, including a discussion with the Courtyards residents regarding issues at the Courtyards, recommendations from the Plan Commission about Copper Creek Way and Booster Boulevard, and reports from the Library Board, Parks and Recreation, Public Works, and the Utility Commission. The meeting begins at 5:30 tonight in the Reedsburg City Hall Council Chambers. The School District of Wisconsin Dells will hold their board meeting tonight with items on the agenda, including education reports from the school principals and district administrator, consideration of revised policies, discussion of a November operation referendum, consideration of co-curricular contracts, and volleyball and high school band trips. The meeting begins tonight at 6 p.m. at the Wisconsin Dells School District Office Boardroom. Work to reconstruct U.S. 12 Wisconsin Dells Parkway between Wisconsin 13 and East Adams Street is set to begin in the fall of 2026. A pre-construction public meeting will be held this afternoon from 4:30 p.m. until 6:30 p.m. at the Frank Fisher Senior Center in Wisconsin Dells. The meeting will go over the project schedule, roadway access, and posted detours. Project completion is scheduled for the spring of 2029, depending on weather conditions and construction progress. Now, you're up to date. Kevin Kellogg, Magnum Media News.
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3: Today, expect a stray thunderstorm with hot highs in the low 90s, a steamy heat index near 102, and south breezes around 15. Skies stay mostly clear overnight, lows dropping to the mid-60s as winds shift north at 15. Tomorrow brings sunshine with a few clouds, highs in the mid-80s, then a mostly clear night with a low in the low 60s. Wednesday looks mostly sunny, high in the upper 80s.

0: Reading Chelsea along with you. Chelsea, let me give you this story here. Howard University.
1: Mm-hmm.
0: Hundreds of incoming freshmen say they were suddenly unenrolled from the class of 2030 over unpaid tuition balances.
1: Okay.
0: Which they argue is due to pending scholarships and financial aid that typically post in August rather than by the July 30th payment deadline. So Howard University emailed hundreds of these incoming freshmen telling them they had been unenrolled. This is days before moving to the campus housing.
1: Mm.
0: The university says you missed your July 10th tuition payment deadline. It cannot hold spots for those who did not meet the required payment dates. So the affected students say the move is a mistake because, again, we're waiting on outside scholarships, military benefits, other financial aid that usually appears on our accounts around August 1. One student said he and about 500 others received unenrollment notices, while another publicly argued the university to reconsider and give us better by giving them a chance to resolve the funding.
1: Wow.
0: In a statement, Howard University

0: University acknowledged the update is, quote, difficult and disappointing, and said it's reviewing information related to anticipated scholarship funding and financial aid. However, the university has maintained it cannot reserve places in the incoming class for students who missed payment deadlines, and students on campus are calling for clear communication from administration. So clarification is being sought, and on we go. What a nightmare.
1: Yeah.
0: This is days before you're going to set to...
1: I mean, think about all the kids that have, you know, housing and whatever lined up. I mean, this is craziness.
0: Well, if you have, like, off-campus housing...
1: Yeah, that's what I'm saying.
0: Yeah, I mean, and you're
1: stuck locked into a lease.
0: The thing, too, for Howard University, I mean, anybody who's considering them or others...
1: Yeah.
0: It's like, yeah, I'm not going to go there. I mean, that's...
1: Yeah, that's a good
0: brutal.
1: Point, Reed.
0: And you're talking about, again, like a one day, July 30th to August 1. I mean, the way the calendar falls.
1: Yes.

0: Hey, it's Reed and Chelsea. If you missed this sports update Friday afternoon, we'll catch you up here. Mm-hmm. And if you were doing other stuff over the weekend, we're going to go, you know, serious news first. Tony Romo, a Burlington, Wisconsin native, former Dallas Cowboys quarterback, CBS lead analyst. He got a DUI at the end of last week in Milwaukee.
1: Yep.
0: Not your typical mugshot, I thought. But hopefully hopefully he's okay.
1: Mm-hmm.
0: LeBron James is going to the Sixers.
1: Yeah, did you see that coming?
0: Well, I knew they were in the mix, but you said guess the teams. And I said Golden State. No. I said not Miami with Giannis. No. And I was like,
1: Boston?
0: Close. Cavaliers? No. Go back. I was like, the Sixers?
1: Yeah.
0: So they were like fifth or sixth, however.
1: 8 million or something.
0: Yeah, it's not about the money for him, but
1: I
0: think that puts them as title contenders. They got talent. So,
1: okay.
0: You know, I mean, if he wins this, he'll be the only player in NBA history to win, I think, a title with four separate franchises.
1: Wow.
0: Cavaliers, Heat, LA, and that would be the Sixers. Now, that's not more important to me than, or more impressive than Michael doing it with one team or Kobe.
1: Yeah. Like,

0: you know, I don't know, you're kind of going to places, I mean, and you're giving stars. So it's, is Giannis's one more impressive than that? I don't, probably not, but Giannis did it with the Milwaukee Bucks where he was drafted. Is you hop, skip, and jumping all over the country as impressive as, you know?
1: Do you think it's just not impressive because you're...
0: It's impressive, but all these titles are not the same. I think Giannis, I think a guy named, you know, nicknamed the Joker in Denver. I think Nikola Jokic, I think his in Denver is really impressive. There's just some of these are more impressive than others. Durant winning it with Golden State all those years ago was not that impressive.
1: Yeah.
0: But the only person to ever do it for, I mean, he's not better than Michael all time.
1: Okay.
0: But second? Anyway, we'll see. It feels like the NBA is a long ways off. But they're already playing summer league games, Chelsea. They already did the whole summer league thing. I mean, there's, that's a 365 sport.

0: She's Chelsea. I'm Reed. I don't want to say there's anything, you know, you don't aim for the perfect weekend, but I would say, Chelsea, we just had ourselves a pretty darn good weekend.
1: Yeah, we did.
0: The way it was structured, see, Chelsea with kids is very, and you've always been this way, but even with the kids, you say it's more important.
1: Okay.
0: We had a great day Saturday, family day with your family.
1: Yeah.
0: A lot of fun, time on the water. It was great. And then yesterday, nice breakfast.
1: Mm-hmm.
0: And then played outside in the morning before it got hot.
1: Yes.
0: Big nap, all of us.
1: All everybody.
0: That's a nap. You sleep, you don't set the alarm.
1: Oh, yeah. Sunday afternoons.
0: Showered off the kids, and then we had like a movie afternoon because it's so hot and kids have been outside all weekend.
1: No.
0: Got to bed at a good time and feel pretty refreshed.
1: A big thing for us is communicating on Fridays what the weekends look like.
0: Big thing to Chels.
1: Because I often tell Reed, hey, we're doing this, and he's just like lollygagging in the morning. He's like, it's Saturday morning. I was like, I know, but we have to meet my
0: Chelsea's
1: family.
0: Chelsea's family expects, you know, Saturday morning to be treated with respect.
1: Not every Saturday morning, but I wanted to take advantage of the beautiful day that we had.
0: Part of the beautiful day is just easing into the weekend. You know, ease into it.
1: Reed, come on.
0: Chelsea doesn't know how to ease into things, so I'm trying to teach you. But we had a great weekend. I'm complimenting you. I'm saying we had a great...
1: She doesn't know how to ease into things.
0: Well, your mom, you're intense. Sometimes I have to remind you.
1: Do you know how... You know, intensity gets things done.
0: That's what I was told this weekend a couple times.
1: Yeah.
0: But it's the weekend. We don't have to get anything done. You can't even take the compliment, Chels.
1: Goodbye.

0: Hey, it's Natalie, and happy Monday to you. I hope you guys are having a great day out there, and thanks for being here, listening to this music, letting us entertain you throughout your day.
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2: Today, expect variable cloudiness with blistering highs in the mid-90s, a heat index near 105, and south winds around 15. Skies turn mainly clear tonight as lows settle near 66, with winds shifting to the north at 15. Tomorrow brings more sun than clouds and a high in the mid-80s.

B102 and 98.5 Downtown Baraboo Farmers Market is happening on Wednesday from 8 to 12:30. It actually happens every Wednesday and Saturday from 8 to 12:30 through October. You can check this out at Courthouse Square. There's fruits, vegetables, flowers, and more all on Oak Street in downtown.

0: Hey, it's Natalie. So last week I was talking about how my daughter was out of town. My husband wanted to surprise her and do something nice for her. So he wanted to put up the Christmas tree because he knew she would be excited about it. And I was like, honey, it is July. So I told my daughter about that yesterday and she was like, why didn't you put it up? And I said, again, because it's July. So she went out and she bought pajamas with pumpkins on them because she is ready for fall. I love her enthusiasm. She really goes all in.
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2: Here are some of the stories that we are working on this hour. The Reedsburg Common Council will be meeting tonight with items on the agenda, including recommendations from the Planning Commission about Copper Creek Way and Booster Boulevard. The School District of Wisconsin Dells will hold their board meeting tonight with items on the agenda, including education reports from the school principals and district administrator. And more than 23,000 Wisconsin State Park vehicle admission passes have been purchased through the state's new vehicle registration renewal program. Heat advisory in effect until 9 p.m. this evening. Sunny and hot with a high near 93. Heat index values as high as 105.
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4: Today, expect variable cloudiness with blistering highs in the mid-90s, a heat index near 105, and south winds around 15. Skies turn mainly clear tonight as lows settle near 66, with winds shifting to the north at 15. Tomorrow brings more sun than clouds and a high in the mid-80s, then mostly clear skies tomorrow night with lows in the low 60s.

Hey, it's Natalie. All right. So I was thinking about this the other day. I always get the best pictures of myself when I take selfies. When other people take pictures of me, it's never really good. So the problem with taking selfies is that you miss your outfit. I was wearing a really cute outfit. I was with a friend. We asked someone to take a picture. He was like 6'5", but then he also held the camera up. So it was like, 7 feet in the air looking down at us, and I swear to you, I looked like a little mushroom. So my question to you is, do you think it's rude to ask a stranger to be like, oh, can you take it lower? Can you take it to the side? Can you take it at this angle? The best person to find to take a picture of you is the Instagram boyfriend. Those are the boyfriends that follow the girlfriends around and are constantly taking pictures because they have been trained on how to take a picture. And you can spot these people in the wild because they will be the ones that are like laying down. They're like on their knee. They're like shouting encouragement to work the angles. Those are the people I need to find in the wild.

0: Hey, it's Natalie. Well, I feel like people are starting to blur the line between reality and technology. Some people get so appreciative of ChatGPT helping them that they say, thank you. All right. Others are so impressed that they want to take it to the next level. In a new survey, 11% of Americans admit that they've had a flirty or romantic conversation with an AI chatbot like ChatGPT or Claude or Gemini. So is that naughty talk with an AI cheating? 24% of Americans say that flirting with ChatGPT counts as cheating in a relationship.
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4: The Reedsburg Common Council will be meeting tonight with items on the agenda, including a discussion with the Courtyards residents regarding issues at the Courtyards, recommendations from the Plan Commission about Copper Creek Way and Booster Boulevard, and reports from the Library Board, Parks and Rec, Public Works, and Utility Commission. The meeting begins at 5:30 tonight in the Reedsburg City Hall Council Chambers. The School District of Wisconsin Dells will hold their board meeting tonight with items on the agenda, including education reports

0: from the school principals and district administrator, consideration of revised policies, discussion of a November operation referendum, consideration of co-curricular contracts and volleyball and high school band trips. The meeting begins tonight at 6 p.m. in the Wisconsin Dells School District office boardroom. More than 23,000 Wisconsin State Park vehicle admission passes have been purchased through the state's new vehicle registration renewal program, according to Governor Tony Evers. The new option, a partnership between the Wisconsin Department of Transportation and the Department of Natural Resources, allows residents renewing their vehicle registration online to buy a 12-month state park pass for $28 in the same transaction. The pass, registration stickers, and vehicle registration certificate are then mailed together. The passes sold through the DMV account for 17% of the 133,670 annual state park passes sold so far this year, and have doubled the number of passes sold online since the program began. The program launched on June 2nd, and about 8% of those renewing their car registration purchased a state park pass in the first month, according to the DNR. Wisconsin health officials report more than 100 cases of cyclospora amid the growing national outbreak of the parasitic infection. Most of the 105 cases in the state have been linked to international travel. Four more states have been linked to the outbreak. The Washington Post reports the CDC is now connecting cases from Illinois, Kansas, Oklahoma, and Pennsylvania to the nationwide outbreak caused by the cyclospora parasite. Now, you're up to date. Kevin Kellogg, Magnum Media News.
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B102 and 98.5. This one from the movie K-Pop Demon Hunters, which tops a pretty cool list. We'll talk about that coming up shortly here, so stick around. It's Hunter X with Golden.

0: Hey, it's Natalie. Well, safe to say that kids rule the TV. Deadline put out a list of the most watched movies in the last 4 years on Netflix, and the top five, all animated films. Actually, the majority of the top 20 are animated. But the top five, number five was Leo, four was Minions, three, The Boss Baby, two, The Super Mario Brothers movie, and number one was K-pop Demon Hunters, which basically tripled the viewership of Super Mario Brothers movie with 648.7 million. So parents, if you have every word memorized to these movies, it's because your kids watch them over and over again and put them at the top of the list.
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5: Today, expect variable cloudiness with blistering highs in the mid-90s, a heat index near 105, and south winds around 15. Skies turn mainly clear tonight, as lows settle near 66, with winds shifting to the north at 15. Tomorrow brings more sun than clouds, and a high in the mid-80s, then mostly clear skies tomorrow night with lows in the low 60s.

Hey, it's Natalie. So I went out shopping yesterday, getting ready for my trip to San Diego. I'm leaving on Wednesday, and I found the best sundress. You guys, it has pockets. You know, ladies, you know, a dress with pockets is like the holy grail. And this thing fits so good. How did I find this dress? This will be my everything. I will love this dress forever. I will cherish this dress. I will never get rid of this dress. I will always make sure I fit into this dress. So needless to say, successful shopping trip yesterday.

0: 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All the details on the way.
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2: The Wisconsin State Patrol is asking for help solving a fatal hit-and-run crash from last Monday. The crash happened at the junction of Interstate 9094 at Highway 12 in Lake Delton. It involved a Ford Explorer and a pickup truck traveling east at around 1:30 in that afternoon. The collision caused the pickup truck to cross into the median, where it hit two semi-trucks, killing the driver of the pickup and causing minor injuries to one of the semi-drivers. The occupants of the Ford Explorer left the scene and were picked up by a driver in a dark-colored sedan. Anyone with information is being asked to contact the Wisconsin State Patrol. Work to reconstruct U.S. 12 Wisconsin Dells Parkway between Wisconsin 13 and East Adams Street is set to begin in the fall of 2026. A pre-construction public meeting will be held this afternoon from 4:30 until 6:30 p.m. at the Frank Fisher Senior Center in Wisconsin Dells. The meeting will go over the project schedule, roadway access, and posted detours. Project completion is scheduled for the spring of 2029, depending on weather conditions and construction progress. The Reedsburg Common Council will be meeting tonight with items on the agenda, including recommendations from the Plan Commission about Copper Creekway and Booster Boulevard, and reports from the Library Board, Parks and Recreation, Public Works, and the Utility Commission. The meeting begins at 5:30 tonight in the Reedsburg City Hall Council Chambers. More than 23,000 Wisconsin State Park vehicle admission passes have been purchased through the state's new vehicle registration renewal program. The new option, a partnership between the Wisconsin DOT and the DNR, allows residents to renew their vehicle registration online and buy a 12-month state park pass for $28 in the same transaction. The pass, registration stickers, and vehicle registration certificate are then mailed together. The program launched June 2nd. About 8% of those renewing their car registration purchased a state parks pass in the first month, according to the DNR. Now, you're up to date. Kevin Kellogg, Magnum Media News.
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1: Today, expect variable cloudiness with blistering highs in the mid-90s, a heat index near 105, and south winds around 15. Skies turn mainly clear tonight, as lows settle near 66, with winds shifting to the north at 15. Tomorrow brings more sun than clouds, and a high in the mid-80s, then mostly clear skies tomorrow night with lows in the low 60s.

Hey, it's Natalie, and here are your Hollywood headlines. Toy Story 5 surpassed the $1 billion mark at the global box office. It is the highest grossing movie of the year so far. And The Odyssey won the box office for a second weekend. It's made over $600 million globally. Rick Moranis hasn't been on the big screen since Honey, We Shrunk Ourselves in 1997, but that is about to change when he returns as Dark Helmet for Spaceballs, the new one. He made an appearance at Comic-Con at a panel for the upcoming sequel and was honored with a standing ovation. Also at Comic-Con, Ryan Reynolds crashed the presentation in disguise. He wore a never-before-seen on-screen

gray Deadpool costume. He pretended to be a cosplayer, and he jokingly asked if there was room for him in Avengers Doomsday. Other Marvel announcements, Ryan Gosling will be the new Ghost Rider, and Black Panther 3 was announced with David Johnson as T'Challa's grown-up son, and you may know him from industry, but also I just watched him in The Long Walk and thought, he's brilliant. And there you go. Those are your Hollywood headlines.

0: B102 and 98.5. Check out Concerts on the Square every Thursday night at 7 on the Sauk County Courthouse lawn in downtown Baraboo. This week, Rare Element will be playing. It's a 7-piece high-energy horn-driven funk band from Madison. So make sure you check that out. Have a good time. Bring out all your friends. Coming up, Zedd, Maren Morrison Gray, Prince on the way, and The Weeknd coming up as well.
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3: 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This week it is Rare Element. 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
1: Today, expect variable cloudiness with blistering highs in the mid-90s, a heat index near 105, and south winds around 15. Skies turn mainly clear tonight, as lows settle near 66, with winds shifting to the north at 15. Tomorrow brings more sun than clouds, and a high in the mid-80s, then mostly clear skies tomorrow night with lows in the low 60s.

0: kids.
1: Hey, it's Natalie. So remember when you went to college and you majored in like history or biology or business or communications like myself? Well, Arizona State University has officially launched a full 4-year bachelor's degree in content creation. So now you can get an actual college degree in becoming a social media influencer. I mean, honestly, it sounds a little vapid, but on the flip side, brands are looking for people that can create content, not necessarily as influencers. And it actually takes a lot of skill learning these different editing programs and transitions and things like that. So if you have somebody who can teach you that, teach you the different platforms, keep you up to date with the different social media and how to make things trend, I mean, actually, it's not a bad idea.

Hey, it's Natalie. So my plan over the weekend was to have gotten some packing done. We're leaving on a trip to San Diego on Wednesday. We have done, I'm going to guess, 19% of our packing. I'm just making that number up, but the only one who's done any packing is me. Why is leaving to go on vacation so stressful? Do you guys ever feel that? Like the packing, the getting ready, the making sure the house is in decent shape so when you come back, it's clean. Finding people to take care of your pets or pick up the mail, put your garbage out. All that stuff is just so stressful. It's maybe why I don't take a ton of vacations. But I'm going to go and I'm going to hit the beach and I'm going to relax. And hopefully all of that anxiety and stress will drain away.

B102 and 98.5. Tonight, Music in the Park at Riverside Park in Mauston at 6 o'clock. And you can catch The Nachos. It's a Madison-based rock and roll band known for original jam and blues rock, high-energy performances, plenty of hijinks. 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

0: Hey, it's Natalie, and if you're looking for your next watch, well, here's what to watch tonight. Dancing with the Stars, The Next Pros on ABC, American Ninja Warrior on NBC, Fox has The 1% Club and Quiz with Balls, and then you've got a brand new series, Furious, on Hulu. Emmy Rossum plays an FBI agent trying to catch a female serial killer. And there you go, that is what to watch tonight.
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2: Today, expect variable cloudiness with blistering highs in the mid-90s, a heat index near 105, and south winds around 15. Skies turn mainly clear tonight, as lows settle near 66, with winds shifting to the north at 15. Tomorrow brings more sun than clouds, and a high in the mid-80s, then mostly clear skies tomorrow night with lows in the low 60s.

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0: B102 and 98.5. Phil Collins covering an old 60s classic that is Groovy Kind of Love, updating it for the 80s. Jesse Guerin on the air. Happy Monday. This is July 27th of 2026. Coming at you within 15 minutes. Music from Tom Petty. How about some Kelly Clarkson? Kenny Loggins, a soundtrack song from one of the biggest 80s movies of all time. And heading your way after the break, one from Post Malone. Also, I've got to look at your weather for today. That's about 1 minute away. 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
3: Today, expect variable cloudiness with blistering highs in the mid-90s, a heat index near 105, and south winds around 15. Skies turn mainly clear tonight as lows settle near 66, with winds shifting to the north at 15. Tomorrow brings more sun than clouds and a high in the mid-80s,

B102 and 98.5. So the Summer Splash Dog Show was held here in Wisconsin over the weekend at the Waukesha County Expo Center, proving that local canines have better hair and resumes than many of us humans. Hundreds of pampered dogs throughout the region spent 3 days running agility courses and side-eyeing the judges. It wrapped up with major fundraising for local rescues, ensuring every one of our canine friends here in Wisconsin gets a shot at being pampered better than the rest of us. 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

0: B102 and 98.5, their only chart topper, Mike and the Mechanics, that is The Living Years. And you know what always tells me summer is flying by? County Fair season. 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So that's starting on Wednesday through August 2nd in Portage. 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And of course, all the fair food, animals, and exhibits. 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
4: Hot and heavy this afternoon, partly cloudy with highs near 99, but that blistering heat index makes it feel more like 122, southwest winds near 15. Skies turn mostly clear tonight with a low of 66 as winds shift north at 15. The heat breaks tomorrow mostly clear with highs in the mid-80s. Tomorrow night stays nearly clear, lows in the low 60s. By Wednesday, sunny skies with a high in the upper 80s.

0: 102 and 98.5. So this happened in Wisconsin, up north this weekend in Durand. Local organizers successfully pulled off a brilliant 30-year-old parenting hack, the Durand Youth Fishing Contest. Hundreds of kids were lured to Pepin County waters for a multi-day tournament funded entirely by local businesses who understand that a kid holding a live worm is a kid not sitting in front of a video game console. It ended at Memorial Park with prizes for all the participants, leaving the town filled with very quiet, happy, and sunburned children. To many parents, that is a masterpiece of municipal planning. 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

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And you know, there's something about live music outside on a summer evening that just feels right. If you agree,

0: head to City Park in Reedsburg this Wednesday for Concert in the Park featuring Aaron Williams and the Hoodoo. Bring a chair, grab something to eat, and enjoy an evening of blues, soul, and rock. Sounds like a pretty great way to spend a Wednesday. That's a Concert in the Park at City Park in Reedsburg. B102 and 98.5 coming at you in about a minute. I'll take a look at your weather for this Monday.
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4: Hot and heavy this afternoon, partly cloudy with highs near 99, but that blistering heat index makes it feel more like 122, southwest winds near 15. Skies turn mostly clear tonight with a low of 66 as winds shift north at 15. The heat breaks tomorrow mostly clear with highs in the mid-80s. Tomorrow night stays nearly clear, lows in the low 60s. By Wednesday, sunny skies with a high in the upper 80s.

B102 and 98.5. So here's a touching, heartwarming story out of the Milwaukee area. A high school graduate from Hartford just sent the bar impossibly high for sentimental gestures. He was born prematurely at Ascension St. Joseph's Hospital in Milwaukee, weighing only 2 pounds. He survived a 100-day neonatal intensive care unit stay. And once he graduated, instead of just sending a thumbs-up text, the Hartford high grad dragged his parents back to the hospital 18 years later to thank the medical staff in person, leaving the whole staff in tears. You know, this is proof that some of our state's smallest patients grow up to make the absolute biggest impact.

0: 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Ed Sheeran, Thinking Out Loud. 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You may leave the theater with Disney songs stuck in your head. The Baraboo Theater Guild Kids presents Disney's Descendants, the musical, at the Al Ringling Theater in Baraboo, July 31st through August 2nd. So that is Friday, Saturday, and Sunday. And you can get more information on the show. Just go to Baraboo Theater Guild.org. 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
2: 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Home telling Sunday League Baseball yesterday saw Mazzomani come up with three runs in the top of the ninth to edge Reedsburg 6-5. Mark Othmer and Gavin Budnick had two hits each for the Pirates. Wyatt Molitor with a double. Lodi topped Wisconsin Dells 16-3. Cooper Whitehurst with four hits. Brady Henry chipped in with two for the Rivermen. Casanova edged Sauk Prairie 8-7. Montello outslugged Poinette 17-7. For Poinette, Joel Thimson with two for three.

3-2 RBI, Ian Knoll with 2-for-3 and 3 RBI. Montello led by Curtis Morgan going 2-for-3, scoring 3 times with 2 RBI. Nate Andrews had 2 hits, and he was also the winning pitcher. Northwest Division playoffs start on Sunday. Final regular season standing saw Wisconsin Dells and Mays O'Maney take first place with 8-5 records. Reedsburg at 6-7, Sauk Prairie at 4-9. Wisconsin Dells, a 2-seed, will host Cross Plains, a 7-seed, this Sunday. And Reedsburg gets a 6-seed. They'll be on the road at 3-seed Ashton on Sunday in the first round of the Hometown Sunday playoffs. High school baseball today. Portage will be home with Poinsett. The Brewers finish up their homestand at 7-2, taking care of Colorado by a score of 11-2 yesterday. Jacob Mizorowski grabbed the victory. He struck out 12 batters over 5 innings. Jake Bauer, Luis Lara, Cooper Pratt, and Joey Ortiz all had 2 hits. Andrew Vaughn hit a home run. The Brewers hit the West Coast tonight, playing at San Francisco. Broadcast time, 8:10, first pitch at 8:45, on 97.3 RDB and AM 1400. 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

B102 and 98.5. So here is something to restore your faith in humanity. An 11-year-old Florida boy has clocked over 100 hours reading books to shelter dogs waiting for their forever homes. He hopes it calms them down. Honestly, if somebody read to me for 100 hours, it would totally calm me down, too. You know, this does remind me of some of the very cool book buddy programs that we've got here in Wisconsin, like at the Humane Society in Dane County. You know, there is really nothing sweeter than seeing a kid curled up next to a kennel, practicing their reading while giving a lonely pup some much-needed comfort. So the question is, have you or your kids ever volunteered at a local shelter? B102 and 98.5.

0: 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And you know those events where you stop by for 20 minutes and somehow you're still there 3 hours later? That's usually how the Taste of Portage Market Fair goes. It's happening August 28th and 29th in downtown Portage with shopping, food, vendors, and plenty to explore. 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
3: Fair skies tonight, with lows near 66 and north winds around 15. Tomorrow brings sunshine with a few clouds and highs in the mid-80s, then mostly clear skies overnight with lows near 60. Wednesday looks bright with plenty of sunshine and highs near 87. Thursday sees sunshine at times, highs back in the upper 80s, turning cloudy overnight with lows near 67. Friday, showers possible, with highs in the low 80s.

B102 and 98.5. So word on the street is that Florida is no longer the number one state to retire in. A new ranking put Hawaii in the top spot, leaving Florida with the silver medal. They looked at life expectancy, healthcare, sunshine, and walkability. But let's be real, paradise doesn't exactly run a senior discount, and those moving costs are no joke. Honestly, they must have skipped over the gorgeous lake towns that we've got here in Wisconsin. Sure, we have actual winter, but you can't beat our summer lake life, world-class healthcare, and the fact that our cost of living leaves you with plenty of grocery money. So question, if you could retire anywhere here in Wisconsin, where would it be? You know, personally, I am picking Baraboo. Love Baraboo, but how about you? 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
2: The Summer of Sardines. Hello, I'm Megan Grebner with Healthy Living on Brownfield. One of the biggest healthy food trends in the last few years has been the rise of tinned fish. That could be oily fish, which are high in omega-3s like sardines, mackerel, salmon, or trout, leaner fish like tuna and anchovies, or shellfish like smoked oysters and mussels, to name a few. One of the healthiest of those options are sardines. In addition to being loaded with omega-3 fatty acids, which support heart health by helping reduce inflammation, lower triglycerides, and improve blood vessel function, research shows that adding them to your diet twice a week can reduce your risk of cardiovascular disease. Sardines are also a great source for vitamin D and calcium because they're often eaten with their soft, edible bones. Since they are one of the few foods that are naturally rich in vitamin D, they're also beneficial for bone health. Sardines contain B12, selenium, iron, magnesium, potassium, zinc, and phosphorus, all nutrients that support energy production, immune function, and brain health. So when it comes to some healthy seafood options, sardines prove that good things can come in small tins. I'm Megan Grebner with Healthy Living on Brownfield.
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3: Fair skies tonight, with lows near 66 and north winds around 15. Tomorrow brings sunshine with a few clouds and highs in the mid-80s, then mostly clear skies overnight with lows near 60. Wednesday looks bright with plenty of sunshine and highs near 87. Thursday sees sunshine at times, highs back in the upper 80s, turning cloudy overnight with lows near 67. Friday, showers possible, with highs in the low 80s.

B102 and 98.5 REO Speedwagon taking on the run. I'm Jesse Guerin wrapping up my time. Go placidly amid the noise and haste. Some good music still to come. Heading your way within minutes. Imagine Dragons. Whitney Houston, a song you can't help but sing along with. How about some Rihanna, Adele? And right now, it's Tate McRae. Tit for tat. Have a great Monday night. I will talk to you tomorrow. B102 and 98.5.

0: Oh, look, another glorious Monday. I'm Nikki Lee. I hope you survived the weekend okay, unscathed, and just having a good time. So, you know, this week we've got there's no holidays. There's not a much of anything really going on. The smoke has kind of lingered out of the area. Chance of severe thunderstorms? Sure, but that comes with any day in summertime, in my opinion anyway. I'm not a meteorologist. Don't hold me to that. But yeah, we'll be checking the weather forecast coming up. But right now, just keep it right here on your favorite station.
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3: Fair skies tonight, with lows near 66 and north winds around 15. Tomorrow brings sunshine with a few clouds and highs in the mid-80s, then mostly clear skies overnight with lows near 60. Wednesday looks bright with plenty of sunshine and highs near 87. Thursday sees sunshine at times, highs back in the upper 80s, turning cloudy overnight with lows near 67. Friday, showers possible, with highs in the low 80s.

0: Do you worry about your kids' screen time habits? I'm Nikki Lee, and these days it seems like kids' faces are always in their screens. I myself tried to hold off as long as I could on giving my kids screens, but their dads gave them their screens, and I had no control over that. But parents say that worrying about technology is costing them about 7 hours of sleep every week. That's the equivalent of 48 hours per year. That's 48 nights of sleep per year. It's called techxiety, not anxiety, techxiety. There was a study and it found that many parents wish there were simpler devices available that allow texting and calls without all the distractions. Oh man, I wish the same.
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2: 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This week it is Rare Element. 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
6: Fair skies tonight, with lows near 66 and north winds around 15. Tomorrow brings sunshine with a few clouds and highs in the mid-80s, then mostly clear skies overnight.

night with lows near 60. Wednesday looks bright with plenty of sunshine and highs near 87. Thursday sees sunshine at times, highs back in the upper 80s, turning cloudy overnight with lows near 67. Friday, showers possible with highs in the low 80s.

get sticky, and I don't know about you, but when the Mega Ball or the Powerball jackpots get really high, people tend to go and buy those more, especially people that normally wouldn't. And the Powerball jackpot is currently at $633 million, while the Mega Millions jackpot has climbed to $743 million, driving heavy ticket sales and public excitement. So are you going to go get a ticket?